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Had a feeling we were gonna be good friends. 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

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Rest assured, they prose, peak the composure, bleed down and target from the hip, knees to toes. Surgical with precision, liturgical with the mission, sentinels from K-Dawg's league sent out for the cleansing. Listen, it's no kill, this shit is sacrificial. The Lord's will, the judgment is official. Track target, facts, baby, chips in the tissue. 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Poor damn.

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1: U. Feeling a bit bougie today, so I went to Asda instead of Aldi. Got a taxi up there, a man was bumping out Lewis Capaldi. It's that one song, that one song, that gets you in a

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0: 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And I've just checked my Santander, why the fuck does it say nil? I'm looking through my transactions, it's that 15 quid on the taxi. Now all I wanna do is listen to Lewis Capaldi.

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Always trying to escape getting older, but you're just another clown, another Dorian Gray trapped in his own game. 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

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AC in this bitch like Freon. 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Clips 2002 type of deal. 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Yesterday, my fantasy. 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

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It's seized on a print in a suit, double breasted. 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Halle Berry in my DMs, try to get it. And I bought a Kelly King just to wet it. Flex on a song with an 800 credit. Gravy train running for the Senate. AOC reached out, my head it.

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Cutouts in the photographs. 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Broken biscuits. 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Smithereens across the carpet. Broken biscuits. Can a river stop its banks from bursting? Blame the council, not the rain. No preparation.

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Scenes cut because the copy's cracked. Smithereens across the carpet, broken biscuits. Can a river stop its banks from bursting? Blame the council, not the rain. No preparation for the breakdown.

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Hello, hello for tomorrow. For you, the day is for singing. For me, the phones are ringing. Daylight is gone tonight. Hello, hello for tomorrow. Life brings me.

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1: Listen,